0: It's Hannah B. I'm out of here for the evening. I hope you have a wonderful rest of your night, and I'll chat with you tomorrow, 2 to 7. 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

0: ENT Entertainment Report, all brought to you by Eggland's Best. The Britney Spears biopic is coming, and people everywhere are saying, free Britney, make sure this is right, make sure it's accurate, make sure this is real.
1: Yeah.
0: And I guess Liz Merriweather has been tapped to write the biopic.
1: Yes. I think the big thing about it, if you don't know who that is,
0: I don't.
1: She was the creator of New Girl.
0: Oh.
1: So, yeah, like, this is the big update. You've got my attention now.
0: I see, what worries me when I hear that is that they're going to take some of the more serious aspects of her biopic and make it too quirky, fun, like,
1: I mean,
0: New Girly.
1: Yeah. So, it's still being directed by John M. Chu.
0: She has knives in her hands.
1: Yeah. Oh, okay.
0: You know what I'm saying?
1: I mean, it's yet to be seen. I just know that, you know, there is going to be, that gives me a little hope that it's not going to be all super serious. Mm-hmm. I think that there are some parts of Britney's life that, you know, you can, like, play around with, and there are, you know, allow for some jokes.
2: Yeah,
1: but,
2: I mean, yeah.
0: Were you going to say more words, Audrey, or?
2: Well, yeah, I was just, sorry, didn't want to cut you off. I was just going to say, I feel like Britney Spears has had, like, for better or for worse, like, a pretty, like,
0: crazy life.
1: Yeah, exactly. So, you know, I hope that it's not all just like the craziness. I you know, they're definitely going to go off of her book that
0: Woman
1: she
0: and Me.
1: Yeah, that she put out. So, you know, you'll see, you know, it told from her eyes.
2: Yeah.
1: However, to bring in somebody like Liz Merriweather, I'd be like, "Oh, okay, there might be a little bit of brevity, levity here."
2: Yeah.
1: So, you know, we'll see.
0: Really interested in who they tap to play Britney, cuz I feel like if they go too unknown of a star,
1: sure,
0: it's gonna come off very Hallmarky.
2: Yeah, okay. Yeah. Like,
0: but if they go too big of a star, it's gonna be like that's showing up Britney, and fans wouldn't be thrilled about that part either.
1: You mean you don't want it to be Sydney Sweeney,
0: oh,
1: Eric?
0: No, please no. I'm not the biggest Britney Spears fan, but don't do that to Britney.
1: Yeah, fair. I totally agree. That was sarcasm.
0: I just imagining the scene that Sydney would put on, like, oh my god, I shaved my head. Like, I just don't see it going well.
2: I shaved my head.
1: Oh, it's real Sweetie hate hours over here.
0: Okay. I'm very Team Britney on that one.
1: Right.
0: XYZ with Eric Zachary, your XYZ ENT Entertainment Report, all brought to you by Eggland's Best.
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0: What's a nickname that someone gave you and it just stuck and you're like, I didn't come up with this. I don't know why I have this, but it's just a thing.
1: Sure.
0: Jordan was the first person in my life to actually give me like a real nickname that I was okay with. Cause like my name's Eric. Uh-huh. It's four letters. So like you really shorten that. I tried to be cool at times and give myself Easy or E.
2: Yes.
0: But it didn't really work in high school or college. As I've gotten older, I sign my emails Easy, and so that's sticking a bit more now.
2: Yeah.
0: But it's something that's just my initials, Eric Zach.
2: Yeah.
1: Sure. Yeah.
0: Jordan calls me Rick.
1: I just take the E off of Eric. Yeah. I call him Rick.
0: And people are so confused, especially when my dad's around, because my dad's Richard.
1: Sure. Yeah.
0: So everyone's like, do you mean his dad? He's like,

0: No, I mean Rick.
1: Yeah. He's standing right there.
2: But it's just one of those things. But there's been some other people to call me Rick that I'm like, it doesn't work.
0: You can't do that. Yeah.
2: It's not your thing. Yeah.
0: Some nicknames are communal. Others are like with that specific person. Yeah. It's almost like a secret handshake.
2: Like you can't share like wet beefers with other people, right?
1: Damn, that's sick.
3: I can't believe you brought that back.
2: I'm only saying we briefly joked about calling Andre wet beefers.
4: I have IBS. I'll explain it.
2: But Jordan said it.
0: But I didn't turn it into a nickname. I just said it.
2: It was so shocking that I was like, "That's very funny to say." But I'm never going to continue that and like call that to you.
0: Let me be the first to say, Audrey, if somebody outside of this room calls
2: this
0: you
2: show,
0: wet beefers, I will fight. Yeah, okay. I will fight. So you got the older brothers in us there.
2: Audge. Well, there's your nickname, Audge.
4: Yeah, Audge is a nickname. That's one. That one's fine. People have called me that for a while now. Okay. One that I got when I was a barista. I was a barista at a restaurant for a while.
0: Okay.
4: And the chef started calling me Beans.
2: That's very ironic. Huh.
4: And then it...
0: Interesting.
4: And then it progressed into Frijoles.
2: Okay.
4: So then the kitchen was calling me Frijoles.
0: Alright, Spanish
2: so
0: beans.
2: In high school, before I had gone through my growth spurt, I was 5'2",
0: okay,
2: now 5'11 and 3/4", because Jordan won't let me say 6 foot.
0: Because
2: it's literally just under 6 foot.
0: Yeah.
4: Okay.
2: I was very compact, right? I hadn't grown vertically yet.
0: Very compact.
2: I had a lot of weight in my face, and I was in theater, and like the older group of kids thought for whatever reason that I resembled the kid who played Beans on Even Stevens.
4: Really? Like yours was Beans
2: but
4: too?
2: But if you ever seen that, he's like the most disliked, ugly, non-lovable person.
4: Aww.
2: And so they all started calling that definitely as an insult.
4: Sure.
2: And then trying to get it to stick. And as I got older and definitely never looked like him or anything,
0: right.
2: They just kept doing it.
0: Sure.
2: And I was like, hey, this really bothers me. I tried everything in the book. I tried like, oh, it's fine. Keep calling it to me.
0: Right.
4: Yeah.
2: And like everything.
0: Sure.
2: And it just always came from a point of hate and like really.
4: That's so mean.
2: Yeah. Just like, and I was like, you're not understanding. I don't mind a nickname. I mind that you're comparing me to like the most dislikable, annoying person on television.
4: Yeah.
0: Sure.
2: And it just like, I was so self-conscious because of it. And like there's like up through college. And then finally I saw one of those people a couple years ago, and they like, I heard them say it, and I was like, I'm old enough to fight you now.
4: Yeah.
2: Like I will hurt you.
0: You were
2: like,
0: old enough to fight them then.
2: No, I wasn't. I was 5'2", and my voice was up here. But my Beans was from a very awful place.
4: Oh, well, you can call me Beans.
2: I don't want to. Okay. I don't like that word now because of it.
4: Okay.
3: It's a swear for you now.
2: Okay. I just say burrito. I don't say bean burrito.
0: Okay.
2: XYZ with Eric Zachary. What's a nickname that you got? You're like, I don't know why I got this. I don't like it, but I have it.
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1: We are. You're definitely kicking my butt, though.
0: You guys can win, too. We'll tell you how when you listen in the morning. We'll have stuff to give away. Jillian will tell you about our big movie premiere of Odyssey.
1: Looking forward to it.
0: All right. 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

0: upstate New York. Even though I'm like, dude, you've lived in Chicago for 12 years.
1: I'm never gonna claim it.
2: Yeah.
0: That said, I usually, because I don't want Chicago to be my only identity, and it's nothing against that city, but I'm from there. I live there. I moved away from there, and I returned to there. Obviously, I like it.
1: Mm-hmm. Right.
0: But I almost always go, I also lived in New York for 5 years. Because that's the interesting thing about me, to me, right?
2: Yeah.
0: That's what makes me a little different when I'm talking to someone, is like, people love to talk about Chicago, especially people not from Chicago.
2: Yeah.
0: They're like, oh, how many gunshots go off? Yeah. And it's like, all right.
2: Yeah.
0: But New York, I think, is a very common ground city, because most people that you talk to that have lived in New York move there, right?
1: Right.
0: That is a very transplant, especially Manhattan City.
2: Sure. Yeah, for sure.
0: So how long are you going to claim Minnesota, Audrey?
2: Forever.
0: Okay.
2: I think probably. I mean, I do.
0: Do you think you'll go back to Minneapolis area?
2: Someday, probably. Okay. But I do feel like what I'll do now, because I have been living here for so long, is I'll give like a little, I'm originally from Minnesota, but I've been here for 6 years. You know, like,
1: sure,
2: I feel like then people are like, oh, okay. So that like gives people a gauge of like what I do know and what I don't know.
1: For sure.
2: Because I'm never going to claim here. I'm not from here.
1: I
2: don't have, you know, I don't even know parts of the city yet. You know what I mean?
0: Like, a little disclaimer, because I feel like if you're hearing this, we don't always pull back the curtain, but we record the show from Chicago. We also travel consistently to all of the different radio stations that air us, right?
1: Yeah.
0: So everywhere from the Kansas City area to LA, to Bakersfield, to Pacific Northwest. Mm-hmm. I mean, so it's given us a lot of perspective on the different areas. We pride ourselves in knowing about the places that we're on the air.
1: Yeah, mm-hmm.
0: That said, you know, I've definitely had people be like, why do you know so much about Chicago? And I'm like, I live here.
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0: 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Jillian, we're doing really good this week with Know Your 90s at 9.
1: We are. You're definitely kicking my butt, though.
0: You guys can win, too. We'll tell you how when you listen in the morning. We'll have stuff to give away. Jillian will tell you about our big movie premiere of Odyssey.
1: Looking forward to it.
0: All right, join us 6 to 10 a.m. We'll be here. Hope you will be, too. Eddie V and friends on the 967.
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0: It's Eddie D and friends on the 967. Jillian, we're doing really good this week with the Know Your 90s at 9.
1: We are. You're definitely kicking my butt, though.
0: You guys can win, too. We'll tell you how when you listen in the morning. We'll have stuff to give away. Jillian will tell you about our big movie premiere of Odyssey.
1: Looking forward to it.
0: All right. Join us 6 to 10 a.m. We'll be here. Hope you will be, too. Eddie V and friends on the 967.

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0: It's Eddie V and friends on the 967. Jillian, we're doing really good this week with the Know Your 90s at 9.
1: We are. You're definitely kicking my butt, though.
0: You guys can win, too. We'll tell you how when you listen in the morning. We'll have stuff to give away. Jillian will tell you about our big movie premiere of Odyssey.
1: Looking forward to it.
0: All right, join us 6 to 10 a.m. We'll be here. Hope you will be, too. 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

0: Nowadays, everybody wanna talk like they got something to say, but nothing comes out when they move their lips, just a bunch of gibberish. Act like they forgot about Dre.
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0: It's Eddie V and friends on the 967. Jillian, we're doing really good this week with Know Your 90s at 9.
1: We are. You're definitely kicking my butt, though.
0: You guys can win, too. We'll tell you how when you listen in the morning. We'll have stuff to give away. Jillian will tell you about our big movie premiere of Odyssey.
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1: 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We're going to dance.

0: It's Eddie V and friends on the 967. Jillian, we're doing really good this week with Know Your 90s at 9.
1: We are. You're definitely kicking my butt, though.
0: You guys can win, too. We'll tell you how when you listen in the morning. We'll have stuff to give away. Jillian will tell you about our big movie premiere of Odyssey.
1: Looking forward to it.
0: All right, join us 6 to 10 a.m. We'll be here. Hope you will be, too. Eddie V and friends on the 967.

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1: We're not against rap. 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

0: It's Eddie V and friends on the 967. 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
1: We are. You're definitely kicking my butt, though.
0: You guys can win, too. We'll tell you how when you listen in the morning. We'll have stuff to give away. Jillian will tell you about our big movie premiere of Odyssey.
1: Looking forward to it.
0: All right, join us 6 to 10 a.m. We'll be here. Hope you will be, too. Eddie V and friends on the 967.

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0: It's Eddie D and friends on the 967. Jillian, we're doing really good this week with the Know Your 90s at 9.
1: We are. You're definitely kicking my butt, though.
0: You guys can win, too. We'll tell you how when you listen in the morning. We'll have stuff to give away. Jillian will tell you about our big movie premiere of Odyssey.
1: Looking forward to it.
0: 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Eddie V and friends on the 967.

0: 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That's all it takes to win.
1: Hey, it's Jillian Bass. 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
1: You guys remember in Back to the Future when Doc Brown asks Marty, if you're really from the future, who's the president in 1985? 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

0: It's Eddie V and friends on the 967. Jillian, we're doing really good this week with the Know Your 90s at 9.
1: We are. You're definitely kicking my butt, though.
0: You guys can win, too. We'll tell you how when you listen in the morning. We'll have stuff to give away. Jillian will tell you about our big movie premiere of Odyssey.
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1: 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You regulate any stealing of his property. 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

0: 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Kinda. And yes, you still love boy bands. 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
12: It's showtime.
10: Yes, this show is fun. We love having fun around here. And I'm your master of ceremonies, Eddie V. The show is Eddie V and Friends, because you never know who might stop by or who might call in. And I'm feeling happy today, as opposed to yesterday, which was extremely aggravating. Remember I told you I got a flat tire? Oh, man. It only got worse from there. But I'm going to tell the whole story a little after 7 a.m., because I got to post a picture and tell you a few things. But other than that, it's going to be a beautiful morning, although the humidity is really popping up, and we might have some showers coming our way a little bit later on, but it is summertime, and we got a couple of good ones in there. Actually reached 90 all over yesterday. A little cooler than that, but it'll feel hotter because of the stickiness. So, glad you guys are here, as we like to do. Let's get this show on the road.

0: good morning. It's Eddie V and friends on the 967, and it's a beautiful sunrise. Sunrise came up at 5:27 today, and that's a little depressing to me because just a week ago it was at 5:16. But you know, the start of summer is the longest day of the year, and then they start getting shorter. And that's why I say after July 4th, I start to get depressed because I feel like summer is over. And also having school age child or children over the years, you know, they start, school starts in August. Remember it was, see you in September, you know, but now, well, I always went back to school in September, didn't you? Or at least late August. Anyway, so they start thinking about school. I saw a really funny thing my wife sent me because she's a teacher, how after July 4th, teachers start to get back into school mode, and it's a little wild because you were just loving up the summer. Although they were at a water park yesterday in Tinley Park that I've never heard of. Hey, maybe you guys should try to be on Free Plug Friday. I mean, you hear about all these giant raging waves and stuff, but if you got a good water park, you should text us. More about that in a little bit. Today, warm, like yesterday, it says only 84, but the humidity is going to be really high, so it's not going to be comfortable. And then it's going to start to cloud up, and maybe 9 o'clock tonight or so, showers, maybe even some thunderstorms again. But man, they're still getting the water cleaned up. There's problems over in the Thornton Reservoir. Smells like poop all around the neighborhood. But lots to talk about. We're going to laugh a little bit, though, with Eddie V's Joke Break on the way. And then we're going to play yesterday's version of Know Your 90s at 9. It was a good one, so hang on.
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funny. Just this morning, I was working out by swinging in the rafters of my barn. It's Eddie V and Friends on the 967. Coming up a little after 8, the first key word of the day. We got this thing where you can go to any concert you want to in the country, in any city. Yeah, pick out your favorite artists, see if they're on tour, and we'll send you.

0: It is time now on the 9674 Eddie V and Friends joke break. All the hosts were off where we usually get the late night jokes, but we went through the archives because today, July 9th, is National Fashion Day. Did you know that? Yeah, I think they celebrate it all over the world. A lot of places, H&M and whatever, Nordstrom, have special deals. So let's see what jokes they told in the past about fashion.
1: The designer who showed an I Love Ozempic t-shirt during Berlin Fashion Week has to apologize. It sends the message that models get skinny by injecting Ozempic, and that's just wrong. They get skinny by injecting heroin.
0: No. Horrible.
2: It's New York Fashion Week, and this year, baby bumps rule and tots are taking to the runway as fashion celebrates motherhood. Yes, the fashion industry salutes mothers everywhere because you produce children with the tiny hands that can work the looms real good.
0: Oh, stop.
3: A high-end fashion brand is selling a pair of jeans for $800, which appear to have a pee stain on the front. Jeans with a pee stain on the front? Please, I can make those in my sleep.
0: Okay, that's funny. Was that Seth Meyers from the Saturday Night Live days? Boy, that was going back. All right. Hey, I feel good wearing clothes because I feel like I'm looking a whole lot better these days. And why? You know why. It's my buddies at Game Day Men's Health in Naperville. Amy and her team. In fact, Carpet Jerry, my buddy, he signed up. A few people I know have getting testosterone replacement and whatever else you need. They can treat losing hair. They've got that light technique that works now. ED, you got problems with that? They're very confidential, professional, and medically supervised. And, you know, you don't order something online and all that. And what I do, testosterone replacement, which has worked as well as anything for losing weight because my metabolism is higher, my motivation is higher. I've been working out every single day with weights, and it's just I just feel so much better. And my testosterone is that of the, like a, not just a 20-year-old anymore, it's like an 18-year-old high school football player. And I like it because it makes me feel young and energetic. My memory, my focus. Every day, Jillian is like coming in here going, how did you remember that? And I go, I have no idea. Because I've always been kind of a scatterbrain, but, you know, you want your life, everything to sharpen up. Remember that movie Bradley Cooper with that pill he took? It was Boundless or Relentless or something like that. This is like the closest thing to that. Guys, you want to call 331-GAME-DAY. That's 331. Hang on. I always write it down because I don't like spelling on my phone. You can go to gamedaymenshealth.com/Naperville for all the information. 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Oh, it's Thursday. So I get all three. I get my peptides and my testosterone. Whee! I'll be bouncing off the walls in no time. You should try it too. Tell them Eddie V sent you. 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
0: Very nice sunrise. It looks like the last couple of days, but clouds are going to start to increase and the humidity is going to be noticeably higher. So kind of sweaty. High only 84 after we hit 90 yesterday. And showers and thunderstorms probably later on tonight. More of that could be tomorrow. And right now, it is already 72.
4: The 967, Chicagoland's classic pop.
10: Yeah, this album is dedicated to all the teachers that told me I'd never amount to nothing. To all the people that lived above the buildings that I was hustling from that called the police on me when I was just trying to make some money to feed my daughter.
11: Yeah, yeah.
10: And to all my peoples in the struggle, you know what I'm saying? It's all good, baby, baby.
11: Check it, check it.

Well, the U.S. and Iran ceasefire ended with a bang. In fact, 90 of them. It's Eddie V and Friends on the 967. I guess overnight, we hit 90 targets with bombs. And it was while Donald Trump was flying back from the NATO summit. I wonder if he's looking out the airplane window going, hey, I can see my destruction from here. I got

0: Friday you're in love. Okay, well, good. Got about 24 hours to get those hormones going. Eddie V and friends on the 967. Yeah, we got the cure. Whatever ails you. All right, every day in the 9 o'clock hour, we play this little game. And it goes so well, and some people can't listen for 4 hours. So we do the replay when we get in here the next day. Here we go with today's edition of
1: Know Your 90s at 9.
0: I did the replay this morning of yesterday's.
1: It was good.
0: It could be hard to top.
1: Yeah, that was a good one.
0: Sometimes it's more than the questions, folks.
1: It's the memories and the nostalgia that comes around these questions.
0: Yeah, well, and sometimes all the side talk. So what do you got?
1: All right, your first question. Which sitcom set at the fictional Bayside High School, that's the important part, in Los Angeles, is a reworking of the earlier Disney Channel series Good Morning, Miss Bliss? I would have never known from that, but Bayside High School.
0: Oh, that's your Saved by the Bell.
1: It is.
0: Speaking of which.
1: Woo!
0: All right. What fictional city is the setting for the 1995 movie Batman Forever? In fact, he's always in the same city.
1: It's Gotham City, right?
0: Yeah. I always think it's supposed to be like New York.
1: Yeah.
0: But New York, if it never had sunny weather.
1: Right.
0: It's rain dark every night.
1: Yeah. All right. Which song title, beginning with three repeated letters, was a major hit for the band Hanson in 1997?
0: Bop.
1: Yeah.
0: I told you my general man when we had him at the Summer Bash. At Joliet Raceway?
1: Yeah, I was there.
0: Yeah.
1: In the crowd.
0: Zach was trying to get, you know, teen heartthrob.
1: Yeah, he was my favorite back then.
0: He was trying to get close to a fence that was fenced off the back area, and there was a crowd rush of people. So my general manager of the station, who was kind of weird anyway, started grabbing him and trying to pull him away.
1: Oh.
0: And Zach turned and, like, I think punched him.
1: No way.
0: So then we get on the radio and they go, "Hey, everybody come to the tent. Don's in a fight with Zach Hanson."
1: Oh, my God. That's amazing.
0: Hearing that over a radio.
1: They have like 15 kids or something between the three of them.
0: Yeah.
1: Oh, that's a fun story.
0: But they're actually a damn good rock band these days.
1: Yeah, they're good. I think they're coming back to like their original. I think I saw something where they're coming on tour to sing some of their old stuff. And I might have to go to that one, Eddie.
0: All right. In what 19... 19-

0: wears.
1: Oh, man, Eddie.
2: Think of where she eventually dropped it.
1: I know, she drops it, and it's in the Britney Spears song, too, at the end. It's like, oh, Jason, right. You went and got it for me. Yeah. Oh, baby, I went down and got it. You know what I'm talking about?
2: Yeah.
1: Oh, what is the ocean?
2: It's not the kidney of the sea. It's the...
1: Oh, man, that just threw me completely off. The ruby of the sea. I don't know. I don't know the answer. I ruined it.
2: The heart of the ocean.
1: Oh, yeah. My heart will go on.
2: Yes.
1: Yeah.
2: And it will go down like 50 fathoms, too.
1: Oh, I bet you there was people screaming to tell me the answer to that.
2: Crazy old lady throwing away a priceless piece of jewelry. What's wrong with her?
1: Beautiful piece. And, of course, if you listening want to win a prize, the question this week is... What sitcom stars Steve Urkel? You just have to text that to us, 855-820-7827, and you can win a 4-pack of passes, that is, to join me at the movie screening of The Odyssey.
2: Oh, we're going to talk about that coming
1: up. Oh, yeah.
3: When you first...
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0: the beautiful and talented Natalie Imbruglia on the 967. She was an Australian soap opera called Neighbors. Yeah, multi-talented. Hey, speaking of soap operas, my wife is a big fan of General Hospital. Always has been. But it's one of the few left. And John Oliver, if you watch his show on, what is it, HBO or, I don't know, This Week with John Oliver, This Week, Last Week, he's been guesting on General Hospital as a character named, I forgot what his name is on the show, but he's finishing his last things, and he requested to be slapped at the last episode. So here is Carly, one of my wife's favorites, slapping John Oliver.
1: Agent Jax was injured, but she will pull through.
2: Don't call her that.
1: But that's what she is. A WSB agent by choice.
2: No, it wasn't by choice. And I can't get into a room to check on her because your agents won't let me.
1: An oversight. I'll have your name added to the list of approved visitors.
2: I don't want to be added to the list. I want my daughter back.
1: Then let me put this in language that you will understand. That ain't gonna happen.
0: He requested to be slapped. By, well, if it's by Carly, you know, I might actually do that myself. All right, Ed Wordplay coming up next. We'll

0: Well, all right. It's time for today's Ed Wordplay. This little game we play, you can play along, or read along, or participate, and we usually have prizes. In fact, this week, everybody that's playing will be in a drawing for tickets to see Akon and Neo coming up July 28th, Credit Union One Amphitheater. That's going to be a jam. So today, worldwide, is Fashion Day. Got a lot of deals going on at stores and stuff. When I was in Florida going through a Dillard's, which is kind of like Von Maur up here. I was looking at all these designer names. I was with my brother and I said, I got a good idea. Fashion Day is coming up. So for today's Ed Wordplay, we're going to change the name of a band or an artist by adding a fashion designer to it. There's a million of them. So I'll start with three of my own like I always do. How about Three Dior's Down or Estee Lauper? Girls Just Want to Have the Free Gift or Bulgari Wright, if you remember him. Okay, those are my three. Now you come up with some and post them on the 967 Facebook page. And I'll read a bunch of them and even say your names and stuff about 8:55 on the radio. All right, and get some, tell your friends to play too. We got a bunch of regulars, but the more the merrier. All right, coming up a little after 7 o'clock, I got to tell you about yesterday. What should have been a very simple day turned into a pretty much an all-day aggravation. And I'm not going to name names, but I'm really not happy with a certain company. We'll talk about it coming up.
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Happy Thursday morning from the 967. We are Chicagoland's classic pop. And it's going to be about 84 today and a lot more humid. Hey, I get to throw out the first ball on the 967 night at the Schaumburg Boomers coming up Friday night, the 17th. 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

0: We're playing the whole Footloose soundtrack this morning, right? Eddie V and friends on the 967 Chicagoland's Classic Pop. So I got to tell you about my day yesterday. If you're listening to the show, I was driving into work and one of my tires said low. It had 25 pounds of pressure in it. They're usually all like 35, 36. So I knew I had probably a leak. And it started to get lower and lower and lower, like every 4 miles. I thought, I just got to get into work. Because I said, I'll just take it over to Mickey's Goodyear on Larkin, where my buddy Mike is there. We've been friends for years. He's taking care of me, fixed my tires, all that. So I knew when I got off the air, it would be completely flat. But I have this little compressor inflator. So I got it up to, about 15 pounds. I thought, that'll get me there. So I trudged down the road. It's only a couple miles down. And I got to Mickey's Goodyear. Started to turn in, and I noticed... closed. Under new management will soon be a Just Tires. I was like, are you kidding me? Because they were running sponsorships on our radio station just a few weeks ago. So I had no idea. And I haven't talked to Mike about what happened. But I was like, what am I going to do? Because I thought, now I'm quickly running out of air again. So, and also waiting for that compressor standing out in the heat yesterday. And so... I see there's another tire place, more of a corporate one, about a few hundred feet farther down the road. And I'm not going to name them, but I pull in there and I go in and say, hey, listen, I got this tire. I think it's got a leak. So it probably should be patched. Now, not my first rodeo. Because of the way it was not leaking very fast, I knew it was just a small leak. But the guy comes out, takes a look at it, and makes a couple of comments and says, No, this tire is dangerous. You need a new tire. Well, a few weeks ago, I stopped into Mickey's, and he told me, they told me there, I said, my treads are getting a little low. And he looked at it, measured it with a little caliper thing, and said, no, you probably got about 15,000 more miles on it. So I thought, all right, so I'm probably going to get new tires pretty soon. So when this guy tells me I need a new tire, I think I was going to get new ones anyway, so I'll take a new tire. I pick out a pretty good one. Not the bottom line, not the top of the line, but next to the top of the line. He says, okay, and it's about 5 minutes after noon. We sign it all up. I pay for it ahead of time. He goes, okay, your estimated pickup time will be 2:57 p.m. 3 hours? Almost? And I'm like, what? And the reason for it was they do a lot of business and there were a lot of cars lined up ahead of me. So it's not that they're dawdling or doing a bad job. But I was like, oh, man. So I thought, I'll kill a little time. Went next door to a Big Apple Cafe. I'd never been there. Oh, my God. Biscuits and gravy with the scrambled eggs in it. Anyway, that's another story. But I did that. Then I walked over to Tony's Fresh Market. Walked around in there and didn't buy much. And then went back over. There was about an hour left before they said they'd be done. And I walk up, and my car hasn't been touched. It's still sitting where it was. Anyway, about 7 minutes before the time they said it would be done, they roll it into the bay. 7 minutes. So I'm thinking, well, okay, they were backed up. So this is pretty accurate. And then it was a very quick change. But in the minute or so that they pulled it in, I see a second manager walk out and just glance at the car, comes right back in and says, oh, you know what? If you get just one new tire... it could throw off the balance of the... blah, blah, blah, a bunch of technical talk. What he was basically doing is trying to get me to buy 4 tires from them that day. And I said, no. I said, I think it could have been patched. I only bought a tire because I was going to get new tires anyway. But I'm not doing that today. And he goes, well, we could... I go, dude, it took 3 hours to put one wheel on. I don't have 12 more hours to sit here. Which, of course, it wouldn't have taken, but I was trying to make a point. And the fact that he's trying to upsell, and I know corporate bosses instruct them to do that. So I was mad at him for a couple of seconds. I thought, it's his job. He's got to do that. Just like an oil place that's not too far from there, I went in for it. I said, I'm in a real hurry. Just give me a quick oil change. And, of course, even though I said that, they got to, could you come here and look? Now, this filter here, and I go, I know. What did I say? Just an oil change. I can't stand that these corporations, force these guys, and, they're scared for their job, so they're forced to do it. But I just hate the policy. And now I'm not going back there for my tires. I have another tire place. But hey, Mike, if you're out there, tell us what happened. He may have retired or just sold the business. But yeah, it was nice to have a local mom and pop guy. Anytime you got one of those, avoid the big corporations, because they're out for every penny they can squeeze out of you. So I finally got there, and then I finally got home at like 5 in the afternoon. I was exhausted. I normally take a nap. So I went to my favorite watering hole for a little shot and a beer, and then went home, was asleep by probably 7 o'clock. But made it here, and that day's over. And today's a new day. All right, thanks for listening. I mean, to the station and to my gripe.
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1: Hey, normally if you want to get your freak on this time of day, you got to tune over to Q-Rock. If you know, you know. Eddie V and friends, have you seen the new trailer for Dune 3? I don't know. I didn't see any of the recent Dunes. I think because I was so burned by the first one. But the Odyssey is coming out, and we have tickets. Jillian's jumping in here to tell us about it coming up.

0: a remake, I guess, or another rendition of Odyssey. Comes from Homer, the Iliad and the Odyssey.
1: Yes,
0: right?
1: Yes.
0: No, not Homer Simpson.
1: No, not that one. Although my son loves both of those Homers. So.
0: Yeah. So we had a Homer pigeon.
1: Oh, really?
0: A homing pigeon that we named Homer because it came back to my house all the time.
1: I literally think of you every time I see a bird that I don't know. I'm like, I need to snap these faster to send them to Eddie.
0: So we're showing, when is it? A week from tonight, right?
1: Yes.
0: At the Woodridge Hollywood Boulevard Cinemas where we do all these premieres. And that's actually out before it comes out in theaters.
1: Right? Correct. Yeah, it comes out in theaters officially on Friday. But yeah, we have a special screening. We'll have some, you know, little drink tasting, probably themed around the movie. So I'm excited to see what they, you know, what they come up with for that.
0: Yeah, I'll take a Kraken and Coke.
1: Or a Zeus. I'm not fast enough. My brain doesn't work like yours.
0: And a Poseidon shot of something.
1: Yes.
0: So, lots of ways to win. You can enter by playing our
1: Know Your 90s, Know Your 90s at this 9. Week. Yep, and then I'll have a 4-pack of tickets to give away later on today and tomorrow.
0: All right. And this time I'm going to make it. Last time I injured myself. Or woke up unable to function or something.
1: I know. I would love for you to come out. It'd be fun.
0: All right, then.
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2: The 967 Suburban Weather.
0: A very nice sunrise to the day is going to start to cloud up. And then there's a chance of showers. Could be in the afternoon, but most likely later in the evening. And then could clear up a bit. And tomorrow, partly cloudy and 84 after an 86 high today. But then Saturday, only low 80s. Same for Sunday. Should be a nice weekend. Right now, starting to cloud up and 72.
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everybody's favorite driving song, right? Get out of the way. Eddie V and friends on the 967 Chicagoland's classic pop. So two 35-year-old men were shot on the south side overnight.

And they were, what were they doing? Sitting in their car. I'm starting to think that the number one cause of shooting deaths is sitting in your car. What are people doing in the car? And why are they getting shot? Don't make smooth criminals like we used to.

Well, the White Sox are going to try to avoid a sweep today while the Cubs are going to try to get one. But good news for the Sox, tomorrow they get back Munetaka Murakami, that slugger that was just tearing it up, but then he got injured. And, yeah, they've been on a down streak or whatever. But it's funny, Murakami, I'm still getting used to the name. He's been rehabbing at the AAA club in North Carolina. And so through an interpreter, they asked him, okay, y'all ready? Anything else you need to do before you head back up to the, you know, the big league? And through the interpreter, he said, yeah, I really need to get a haircut. I'm getting really bushy myself, but I got band gigs coming up. We're playing the St. Augustine Fest a week from Saturday in Midlothian with the Boy Band Night. Remember we did that show together with them before? I think it was at Tailgaters in Bolingbrook. And they are good friends of mine, so that's going to be a lot of fun. But so it's tough to... A lot of people cut their hair shorter in the summer. I never care about it. This morning, I just whipped it all back and came on in here. It's radio. And I don't plan on doing any videos just right away. Or if I do, it'll be

Eddie V and friends on the 967 coming up right after 8. We're going to give you a keyword that you text back to us to win a concert of your choice anywhere you want to go. And right now, though, you got some stuff in your hair.

0: It's Eddie V and friends on the 967. And Jillian, I got a text from Jim Ryan, the Rock and Roll Hall of Fame, the Illinois Rock Hall over in Joliet, which is unbelievable. If you've never visited it, folks, it's like an incredible museum, right?
1: And it's so local, which I love.
0: Yeah. And we do the induction ceremony. This year, we're doing it downtown at one of the big theaters in the theater district.
1: Ooh, fancy.
0: And I'm not sure the bands that are getting inducted, you know, Illinois bands and DJs and other rock bands and radio stations even get inducted.
1: Ooh, I don't think I knew that.
0: Yeah. Last year, one of the highlights of my career was when the band Disturbed.
1: Oh, yes. Chicago guys.
0: I got to induct Head East, which is way before your time.
1: Yes, yes. But I've heard the name.
0: Yeah. Oh, yeah. Never been any reason. I actually got to give the speech. And then they played, and Enough's Enough got in, but also Disturbed. And I said, can I go meet those guys? So I met them, and they were like, oh, God, Eddie and Jobo. That was our high school days.
1: No way.
0: I'm like, wait. How could you listen to the station I was on, which was very rhythmic and R&B and hip-hop and stuff? And they said, oh, we didn't listen to the music. We listened to you guys. And that was even more flattering.
1: Oh, I love that.
0: Yeah, it was not...
1: But I think if you like music, even if you don't sing that genre, I would like to think that you dabble in other genres to kind of get a different feel. I love all genres.
0: I know. People would snipe at each other about the format they like.
1: Yeah.
0: But we'd do our summer bash, and 3 weeks later... The Q101 Jamboree.
1: Oh, I've been to those too.
0: It'd be like 300 of the same people.
1: Literally.
0: You're not fooling anybody.
1: I do want to go to Disturbed. That's on my list. I've always wanted to. I love them. Yeah. But I feel like I would be scared of the crowd there a little bit. Judgy. But yeah. I mean, I've been to rock shows, but that one, I don't know. I definitely would love to go. I want to be down with the sickness, Eddie.
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The 967 Chicagoland's Classic Pop wants you to see a concert of your choice wherever you want to see it. You know, the Doobie Brothers in Denver, the Manhattans in Manhattan. Does anybody even remember the Manhattans? No, but seriously, Ed Sheeran concert in Montana. You just pick it out. If you know the date and the place and you win, you can go. So this hour's keyword, and there are only three. We do it a little after 8, a little after noon, and a little after 5, because it's such a bigger prize. This hour's word is pop, P-O-P. You can enter that all the way up until, I guess, noon. Enter it by texting the word pop to 855-820-7827. No texting while driving. Again, text the word pop, like P-O-P, to 855-820-7827. All right. Coming up next, have you ever spent more time on the runway than your actual flight took? Guess what airport is the worst in the country for that?

0: I used to fly a lot more than I do now, but it's kind of a hassle no matter what, right? Eddie V and friends on the 967 just got back from 10 days in Florida. We flew out of Midway because it's really more convenient to where I live now. But O'Hare, it's a big airport, and it often wins busiest airport in America, or it ties with Atlanta because they're big hubs. You know, people stop through there. But they have a new distinction now. The time you land and the time you actually get off the plane, they lead the nation in the longest waits. Very often 30 minutes, because they have so many planes coming in. And it might be alleviated or helped a little bit by this thing where the FAA is making them have like 600 fewer flights a day than they did last summer. And it might help, because a lot of times there's just not enough gates to get off. There are more planes coming in than we have gates. So you wait and you wait. And, you know, if you're flying, it's a little more, you know, you're on your way somewhere. When you're just sitting on the tarmac, oh, that gets frustrating. The plane gets hotter, you know, because it's not up in the cool air. And people get grumpy, and they've been drinking on the plane or whatever. So some people said, one guy said, it was a 40-minute flight to Las Vegas. That seems low. I forgot where it was. He had a 40-minute flight, but he said his time on the ground when he landed from wherever he was when he got to O'Hare was like 42 minutes. So literally sat longer on the tarmac than the flight took. Oh, is that frustrating? You know, and then sometimes you get all the way out there and, oh, ladies and gentlemen, we discovered a wire, so we're going to go back to the gate. So it's, you know, it's not all luxury. Boy, this woman, Paula, that was in, came and played with my band for a while, CEO of Bama Pastries and Pies. They make the apple pies for McDonald's. She wanted to sing in the band, and so she'd fly us around in her private jet. Boy, I tell you, that's the way to go, folks. Oh, man, you go to the signature airport, they say, try to be here at least 15 minutes before the flight. Yeah, and no security, because they know who you are. And then when you land, it's the same thing. But, you know, that's a privilege for the privileged. But it was fun for a while. But, yeah, so if you're flying out of O'Hare or flying back to O'Hare, be prepared to, you know, bring a good book. You might be able to finish the entire Cheesecake Factory menu while you're sitting there.
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folks, even a charmed life comes to an end eventually. Very sad news in the music world. Welsh pop legend Bonnie Tyler. She had that gravelly voice known for Total Eclipse of the Heart. I remember her first hit. It was, "It's a Heartache." And it was, that voice was unmistakable. She also did Holding Out for a Hero, which, you know, was featured in a Shrek movie. Not her version, but she passed away at age 75 in a hospital in Portugal. She died unexpectedly after suffering from a recent illness following emergency intestinal surgery and an extended period in the intensive care unit. She was born Gaynor Hopkins in Wales, and she rose to global prominence in the 70s and 80s. And just, amazing. So let's pull it out. A tribute to Bonnie Tyler, passed at 75.

0: I admit it. I'm crying. Bonnie Tyler passed away at age 75. Rest in peace. It is Eddie V and friends on the 967. And let's talk about happier stuff. Hot day again today. A lot of people are swimming in the lake. They said Lake Michigan temperature is up to 70 now. And I'm like, still no thanks. 70. If you got in a pool and it was 70 degrees, I don't think you'd want to be in too long. And especially coming from our week in Florida, actually 10 days, where we did a lot of beach stuff. So I'm going out, I've probably got waist deep in the water. I hate when I get splashed and I get all that salt. It's really salty. But that's the ocean, right? My daughter was going out a little bit further, and I decided to walk up and down the beach. And I'm being friendly because Florida people, just so nice. And I was walking along, I saw these two guys with giant, like, deep sea fishing poles, but rammed into the sand real deep. And they had lines going out, 100 feet or so. And I said, "You catch anything?" They go, "Yeah, I caught a few crabs." I didn't really catch a crab with a fishing pole, I guess, if there's food on it. And then a couple of kinds of fish that they said, but I don't remember what they said. And they said, "And a couple of sharks." I said, "Sharks?" They said, "Well, baby ones, like, they hold their hands up, like, 2.5 feet long." And I said, "What do you do?" "You go, well, you throw them back." So it's like sport fishing. But I said, "Sharks, huh?" Called out, "Amethyst, you might want to come in a little bit from out there." You hear so many of these shark bites. The other thing is, though, it's north, because we were in Jacksonville or like St. Augustine. And my brother and his wife, they go back and forth from Lake Zurich house to their Jacksonville, their St. John house down there, and have yet to see an alligator anywhere. So I don't think they've crept that far north, but there are some. There's some sightings. So alligators, sharks, yeah. I'm going to go to Centennial Beach in Naperville. Yeah, that's good. Not even sand in my feet.
1: You still know every word. You still hit that high note.
2: And
1: kinda. And yes, you still love boy bands. No shame. That's why we're here. The 967, Chicagoland's classic pop.
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0: Overcast with sun trying to break through it. Kind of hazy sunshine. High today, 85 now. They keep upping it. Wouldn't be surprised we hit 90 again. Tomorrow, 83, and overnight, or even late this afternoon, and some showers and thunderstorms could pop up. But the weekend mostly looks great. In fact, all of next week. And right now, we're up to 76 degrees.
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We play all the good stuff. Remember Black Street? What a great band that was. It's Eddie V and friends on the 967. Trouble at the Volkman House. I just now found out about it. My teenage daughter girl just wants to have fun. Mom just wants her to be safe. And the two may not mix. I'll tell you what's going on next.

0: Oh, Mickey, you're so fine, but you went out of business.
1: I know. I heard about this.
0: I told the story earlier, folks, about my tire going flat and me going saying on the air at least three times yesterday. Well, Mike over at Mickey's Goodyear on Mark, he always takes care of me. And he's honest as the day is long. And I get there and it says, under new ownership, coming soon, just tires. And I don't know. I thought I had his phone number. I want to find out. He's been to my band gigs and stuff.
1: Aww.
0: Such a nice guy.
1: And it's hard to find somebody you trust in different industries.
0: Right. And then I went to another tire place and they tried to upsell me. They told me if we put on just one new tire, which I don't think I even needed.
1: Right.
0: It was a leak.
1: Yeah.
0: You can patch a leak.
1: That bad boy. Yeah.
0: But, you know, I was close to needing new tires because Mike at Mickey's told me I had about 15,000 miles to go. Before I'd need
1: which
0: new
1: tires.
0: Which
1: is like about a couple days, right?
0: The way I drive.
1: Right, that's what I mean.
0: I do 100 miles a day easily. And my wife drives my car when she, you know. But anyway, so a long story. But now the big conflict at home is my daughter wants to go with her girlfriends who are also 14.
1: Teenagers, well,
0: she's almost 15, but and her boyfriend and a few of his homies to one of those typical summer carnival things.
1: Oh, okay.
0: And
1: is it nearby your house?
0: It's fairly close enough.
1: Okay.
0: But
1: does any of them drive?
0: No.
1: Okay.
0: They would have to be dropped off.
1: Okay.
0: And, but my daughter's like, I don't think she wants parental.
1: Of course.
0: You know, helicoptering.
1: Do you have a tracker on your phone? Does she have like the Life 360?
0: Yes.
1: Okay.
0: Yeah, but she just thinks there's too much. The scary stories of abduction.
1: Yeah.
0: Trafficking and thing. And especially my daughter's a very attractive young lady.
1: Yeah.
0: And so they are screaming about it. And of course, my wife is told, you never let me do anything.
1: Of course. Isn't that the worst?
0: After we just took her down and paid exclusively for her to be the trainer of the day
1: right.
0: for dolphins in Florida. And not to mention
1: worst
0: other
1: parents
0: things.
1: In the world
0: yeah.
1: and all that good stuff.
0: Yeah. And they went to a water park for like 8 hours yesterday.
1: Yeah.
0: Yeah. But she never gets to
1: That's tough. It's really tough as a teenager. I'm considering having Mason sleep overnight for the first time by himself. And he just turned 15.
0: Yeah.
1: Because we're going away this weekend. It's really hard being a parent.
0: It is. But
1: safety. Like that's because the world's crazy a little bit. And you hear all the bad stories. And it's hard to like not have your brain go that direction.
0: Yeah. But my wife then texted a few minutes ago and said, well, I guess there's bands and a beer garden, so maybe I can hang out. I go, I'll take it. I got it
1: I was
0: from
1: just
0: here.
1: Gonna say that. What if you're like, okay, we're gonna give you an inch.
0: Yeah.
1: We're gonna be over here if you need us, so that way she right. can at least be close by, but give her the little bit of the space. It's really hard.
0: I don't know if it's going on today. And it's at like a church parking lot. You'd
1: okay.
0: Think, you know, you'd think.
1: Still, though, Eddie, it's, yeah. yes, I know. Your wife's brain goes the same direction as mine does as a parent. It's tough.
0: Yeah, I know. But
1: anxiety is no fun, Eddie.
0: But the retort, you're not getting yourself anywhere by saying, I never get to do anything.
1: You right, know? No like, kidding. Set boundaries. Tell her to stay with a friend at all times.
0: Yeah, yeah. But like I said, you know, I could watch comfortably from the beer garden.
1: I love it.
0: Somebody else going to drive home then. All right, coming up, the results of today's Ed Wordplay. It's Fashion Day.
1: Oh.
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1: Apparently.
2: Is she the big pass around pack or what? 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

0: Oh, yeah, Gwen, well, it's my bit. It's time for the results of today's Ed Wordplay. This is where we throw out a little premise and then let you guys get creative, and then we read your responses on the air. So everybody that's playing this week will be in a drawing for tickets to see Akon and Neo at Credit Union One Amphitheater on July 28th. It's Fashion Day, so I decided let's change the name of an artist or band by adding a fashion designer. I did three of my own to get us going. I did three Dior's down.
1: Nice.
0: Estee Lauper.
1: That's great.
0: And Bulgari Wright.
1: Nice.
0: Let's see. Karen Stereotti gave us Tom Ford Petty. Let's see. Todd Schlitz did just the Dior's. Come on, baby. Melissa Clark, the Poochie Cat Dolls.
1: That's awesome.
0: Antonio Perez, Ralph Lauren Hill.
1: Nice.
0: Jane Ann, Vera Wang Chung. Let's see. What? Oh, boy, this is a stretch. Linda Marie Scafidi Stoltz at Manolo Blahnik Jones. Jonas.
1: Okay.
0: Manolo Blahnik.
1: Okay.
0: Shoes.
1: Okay.
0: Blahnik Jonas.
1: See, you're way more fashionable than I am.
0: Karen Stereotti again. Coco Chanelli. Let's see. Melissa Clark, Fendi scent.
1: That's good.
0: Opposed to Fitty scent.
1: I love it.
0: John O'Neill, David Levi's Roth. Let's see. Melissa Clark, Pridarius Rucker. I don't know what Pridarius is.
1: I don't either.
0: John O'Neill, Alicia Nikes.
1: Nice, nice.
0: And let's see. Melissa Clark again. Celine Fendion. Let's see. New Balance Kids on the Reebok.
1: Nice. I like that one. That'll be my favorite.
0: John O'Neill with another twofer. Donette Struco. Calvin Klein Harris.
1: That's good.
0: Yeah. Janet Galati. Prada Jam. John O'Neill. Frank Zappos.
1: Nice.
0: Melissa Clark, Marky Mark Jacobs and the Funky Bunch.
1: That's great.
0: Let's see. There's so many here. Pierre Cardin again. Pierre Cardin.
1: Yeah. I'm glad you know what these things are, because I don't.
0: Shane Cosilla did Varachi Assault. Like Baruch Assault.
1: No idea what that is either.
0: Veruca Salt, they sang that. It's not like, well, and Shane Cosillo also gave us Halston and Oates. They're all on the Facebook page. You're going to read them. Some of them I don't know the designers, so if I didn't read yours, but thank you guys for participating. All right, coming up, you're in the sunshine, which is going to start to get covered up. We're going to play Know Your 90s at 9, coming up.
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0: Lauryn Hill on the 967 of the Fugees. Jillian and I were talking about that song. I said I was never a huge fan of Lauryn Hill because I grew up when Killing Me Softly was Roberta Flack.
1: And see, I probably didn't even never heard of it before I knew that one. So that was my version of the Lauryn Hill.
0: And she, you know, strumming my pain, the finger, the original version. But then in the Fugees version, one time.
1: And I love that part of it. I feel like the whole car, if you were driving to school in high school, the whole car was saying that part.
0: Here come my favorites, the Pet Shop Boys.

0: gosh, Jillian, there is like no band I love more than Pet Shop Boys.
1: Really?
0: Yeah. Well, maybe the Backstreet Boys.
1: But, right. Oh, you love the boys.
0: That was my jam. Sometimes you're better off dead if you can't find someone who will make your bed. No, I don't think that's it. Okay, but that would be. That'd be my wife's version of it. All right, it is time to play
2: Know Your 90s at 9.
0: So this is where we ask each other questions from the lovable 90s. And
1: we've been doing decent this week.
0: Yeah. So I think you're going to do well today. So I'm starting first, right?
1: Yep.
0: We each give each other three questions from the 90s where Jillian grew up and I was on the radio. Okay. What 1994 film follows the escape of Andy Dufresne from Shawshank State Penitentiary?
1: I'm going to guess it's Shawshank Redemption.
0: Or as we dudes call it, hey, we're going to go watch Shawshank. I don't know why it's such a
1: such a good movie. It is a good movie, though.
0: Won awards.
1: Eight Mile, Green Mile, similar. Vibes. All right, your first question. What 1996 disaster movie featured Will Smith fighting an alien invasion?
0: Oh, Independence Day.
1: It is.
0: That's one of my favorites, too. When he punches the alien, all I think of is like Chris Rock.
1: He loved those alien movies. I loved Men in Black. I feel like I liked that better than Independence Day.
0: Oh, okay. Now, this might be tough.
1: Uh-oh.
0: What animated 1998 DreamWorks film tells the story of Moses?
1: Moses?
0: Yeah.
1: DreamWorks, Shrek is the only thing that pops in my head. DreamWorks, Moses. Am I right? Is it Shrek?
0: Shrek as Moses.
1: I know.
0: We're going to cross the Red Sea. Donkey, come on. It's closing up soon. No, it was...
1: It's good.
0: We'll go across the Red Sea, and in the morning I'm making waffles.
1: What's the answer, Eddie?
0: It's called The Prince of Egypt.
1: Oh,
0: do you not remember that?
1: No, not even a clue. I wouldn't know, but even when you say it, but I like the Shrek answer better.
0: Okay.
1: All right, your next question. Okay. In Wayne's World, we're having way too much fun today. In Wayne's World, what did Wayne and Garth say to each other as a farewell? I feel like that's what you and Pat Uber Critic say together.
0: Yeah. I say party on, dude.
1: Yeah, that's it. Party on.
0: Oh, okay.
1: You guys do it from Wayne's World and didn't even realize it.
0: Well, he says, be excellent to each other, which is from Bill and Ted.
1: Ah, okay.
0: And then I say the Wayne's World one.
1: Well, you do the Wayne's World one. Either way, you got it right.
0: Okay. The best-selling album of the 1990s in the United States?
1: Best-selling album? Oh, my goodness.
0: It was called Come On Over.
1: Come On Over. Christina Aguilera?
0: No.
1: Oh, that was like later on.
0: Let me give you a little hint.
1: All right.
0: Man, I feel you should know this.
1: Oh, it is Shania Twain.
0: There you go.
1: I did know that. Okay. I was thinking Come On Over from Christina, but that was like later in the years. All right, this one might be a little harder. What was the name of the first iMac color? Bondi Blue, Tangerine, Lime, or Grape? I actually didn't know this either. I never had an iMac.
0: I remember they had all those colors.
1: Bondi Blue, Tangerine.
0: I think it was blue.
1: It was.
0: I remember that because a few people had them, but they were big. Looked like
1: pretty,
0: old TVs.
1: I do remember them being pretty, like orange, all of them. But yeah, Bondi Blue. Do you know Bondi is from Australia, the Bondi Beach?
0: Oh.
1: I don't know if it has any reference to the color, but that's what I think of immediately.
0: The Bond I like is best is Sean Connery. So there it is. Know Your 90s at 9. I have no idea who did what.
1: I don't either. That was a fun one, though. That was, I think, the most laughing we've ever done on here.
0: Yeah. So you can play, too.
1: You can. Your question this week is, what sitcom stars Steve Urkel? And you just have to text the answer to us at 855-820-7827. And there are some right answers. I've seen them coming through.
0: I'm not afraid. Ask me the three questions. Do you know what that's from?
1: No, I'm not good with movie quotes.
0: Okay.
1: I'm glad we don't do that game.
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0: heard it was a great show. My neighbor actually took his fiance and got her like eighth row, and she said it was one of her best concerts she's ever been to.
1: Eddie V and friends on the 967. Jillian is here. And you know what's amazing?
0: What?
1: It's already after 9 and it's not yet hot in here.
2: Hot and hot.

0: Sometime this week or maybe next, probably next, we're going to get Jim Ryan from the Kane County Fair.
1: Oh, that'll be fun.
0: Whoa.
1: I love a good fair.
0: I always want to fill in for him doing the whoa.

0: it's always a great time, and he's our buddy. He comes on with us every year. I like going to fairs.
1: Me too.
0: Although we went to one in Chesterton, Indiana once, and it was hot as hell. Yeah. And kind of stinky. And
1: how was the food?
0: Well, they didn't have beer.
1: Oh, okay. See, so that's a no-no for you, huh?
0: I don't need to get bombed, but I, you know, I like to have
1: walk
0: a beverage.
1: Around with with a cold drink in your hand.
0: Even if it's just a little cordoned off beer garden. Do your boys like walking tacos?
1: Yes. They actually just discovered them recently. Austin, anyways. Yeah, he was like, this is fantastic.
0: I remember Jovo made one, and he said, and I think they also call it this, too. So it's like fireflies and lightning bugs. He said, I made this thing called taco in a bag.
1: Yeah.
0: You have heard that, right?
1: I have not, actually. No, that was the first time I've heard of it.
0: Because when he posted it, people were all attacking him, going, it's called a walking taco.
1: Yeah.
0: So anyway, yesterday, while I was getting my tire fixed for 3 hours.
1: That's rough.
0: I should have called my buddy Joe Krug and Joyce.
1: Yeah, you should have had lunch.
0: Met him for lunch, but I didn't know it was going to take that long.
1: No kidding.
0: So I went and ate lunch right across the way at that Big Apple Cafe.
1: Oh, how is it?
0: Oh, the biscuits and gravy might have been the best I've ever had.
1: Oh, that's amazing.
0: And that wasn't just because I was hungry, because I was, you know, kind of in a bad mood.
1: Yeah, you were crabby, and it kind of helped you out a little bit.
0: Yeah, yeah. A really nice guy named Roberto served
1: me. Nice.
0: And and it was like a, well, that's beside the point. So then I walked over to Tony's Fresh Market. You've done a
1: remote
0: broadcast.
1: Oh, yeah, right by Juliet West High School.
0: Yeah.
1: That's where I went to high school. Woo, woo.
0: And they really cater to the Latino community.
1: Yeah.
0: The foods and stuff there, which is great because, you know, so we've got a good population. And lots of Takis. You know,
1: I don't eat those. I don't like spicy. I cannot do it.
0: Well, I actually decided I was going to make walking tacos out of those.
1: Out of the taco.
0: Instead of using Fritos.
1: Oh.
0: And I came up with a name for it.
1: Uh-oh.
0: Walkie Talkies. I tried it out. It got a pretty good reception. Okay. I just made that all up. But I might try it.
1: It worked, though.
0: Oh, Flaming Hot Cheetos is the order of the day for my daughter these days.
1: Does she dip it in, like, nacho cheese?
0: Yesterday, she was doing it in French onion dip with her boyfriend.
1: I've never heard that. Cheetos and nacho cheese was, like, the jam back in my... I never ate it, but everybody was eating it.
0: They also use, like, potato chips.
1: Yeah.
0: But I was looking into the dip, and I go, why is the dip all pinkish red? And because we put Flaming Hot Cheetos in there. So, there you go.
1: You scoop it onto a plate, and then you can dip it so you can ruin your own on your plate.
0: Oh, well, she's got a dad that drinks the V8 straight from the bottle.
1: No, Eddie, that's gross.
0: But nobody else drinks it in my house.
1: Okay, that's your saving grace there.
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3: My dad, Harry Volkman, and Tom Skilling hated that joke about what job you can do where you're wrong 90% of the time, a weatherman. It's simply not true. But they were right today. They said by now it'd be clouding up, and I guess it is. Can't have great weather 3 days in a row.
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3: God forbid. I have 85 today and cloudy and storms probably coming later. It's 77 right now.
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0: snapping your fingers? What were you talking about? The
1: wedding. Yeah. Did you ever see the video of like the crew doing like a whole dance routine to that at a wedding? And the guy was like going crazy. I loved it.
0: T-Pain with Young Jock on the 967. We got to talk about that. You grossed out about me drinking the V8 out of the bottle.
1: Yeah, I'm over here still gagging about it.
0: I got to tell you about my sister-in-law while I was in Florida. She almost lost him looking at me.

0: 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I bring a big bottle of spicy hot low sodium V8 to the studio. Or not the studio, in my office.
1: Yes, you do.
0: It stays cold, and I'm the only one that drinks. Now then, I pour it into that same red Solo cup that I keep washing out.
1: It's totally fine. It's yours.
0: But sometimes, sometimes when I hurry, I'll just grab it and chug it. But it's only me doing it. And the same thing at home. So, but is it gross to watch even?
1: Yes. So that's like one of my biggest things. I will be so grossed out. I usually don't even drink anything from somebody's house unless I know I'm opening it.
0: Yeah.
1: Whether it's the dip you
0: because
1: were talking
0: you think
1: about.
0: It might be.
1: Drink out of. Yeah. Like there's no way I don't think I've ever, even my family have ever drank a milk carton out of somebody's refrigerator. Because
0: I don't,
1: the thought of drinking that, I can't do it.
0: Here's a really weird one. You know, I told you I have one cup of coffee a day.
1: Yes.
0: Death Wish coffee. I'm not a coffee fan.
1: Right.
0: I soup it up with the no sugar Kit Kat flavored creamer.
1: Mm-hmm.
0: And peptide powder, protein powder.
1: Look at you making it all fancy.
0: And a tiny bit of sweetener.
1: Can't get that in a drive-thru, Eddie.
0: But then I do enough creamer to get it cooler than hot.
1: Okay.
0: So that I can just chug it.
1: Okay.
0: Well, my sister-in-law, Teresa, I think she might be back here in Lake Zurich today. She apparently doesn't drink coffee at all.
1: Okay.
0: My brother does, and they have the exact same Keurig coffee maker.
1: Okay.
0: So I did it, and they go, do you want a travel cup? Because we were getting ready to go to the beach. And I go, no, I'm just going to take care of it now. So I go, ooh, ooh, ooh, and she freaked out.
1: She's like, what is wrong with you?
0: She turned her head away like it was a horror movie. And I don't know why. Maybe she's thinking that coffee is hot.
1: Hot, yeah.
0: And how could I do that? But it wasn't hot.
1: She was like, what kind of animal are you?
0: Yeah. So
1: did you ask her?
0: I said, why? She goes, I can't.
1: Oh.
0: So, you know, I'm going to see her again soon. I'll say,
1: you have to ask.
0: Tell me about that coffee thing. Yeah.
2: 967.
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0: tonight.
1: Dude, you could get an Uber. You don't have to carry her home. Eddie V and friends on the 967. Have you heard about the FIFA or the World Cup? You're not really watching it.
2: I watched 5 minutes of it total. Oh, okay.
1: You are going to watch something.
2: Uh-oh.
1: The championship game has a halftime show.
2: Uh-oh. Which one of my boyfriends has it?
1: Featuring Shakira, because that's the law. She needs to be in every halftime show of every event.
2: I love it.
1: Including Naperville Central volleyball games. Also, BTS, Justin Bieber.
2: Oh, that's good. I like him.
1: Well, because he's Canadian.
2: Oh, yeah, that makes sense.
1: You know, it's North American.
2: I was going to say, is Canada in the finals, I'm guessing?
1: No, but the host continent is Canada,
2: gotcha.
1: U.S., okay, that makes sense. And Mexico. So, okay. But Shakira's not Mexican, but Latin.
2: Isn't she Colombian?
1: And BTS is, you know, obviously
2: huge, yeah.
1: Korean. And somebody named Madonna.
2: Wow.
1: Yeah.
2: They got some pretty big heavy hitters for that.
1: Absolutely. I think she's going to sing a song for the American team called You Haven't Got a Prayer.

0: going to do it for my portion of the show. Jillian's next, though, and she's going to have chances to win tickets for our premiere of Odyssey.
1: No, I'm excited. I can't believe it's going to be a week from now.
0: Yeah. Hey, and tomorrow on the show, speaking of movies, Pat Uber Critic McDonald from HollywoodChicago.com is going to review the new live-action Moana.
1: Oh, I'm excited for that.
0: Moana be starting something. And The Rock is...
1: I love him so much, but yes.
0: Didn't they already do a live-action one with him?
1: He's the voice of Maui in the cartoon.
0: But I thought they did a live one with him, or is this the one they've been working on?
1: I think this is the one they've been working on.
0: Oh, wow.
1: It's so crazy seeing him with hair. He has like long, beautiful hair in there, and of course he's bald in real life.
0: Yeah. Oh, and they did that other movie where they tried to make him not look like him, and he still looked like him
1: 100%.
0: Through the makeup.
1: Yeah.
0: And the movie bombed anyway, because they want to see The Rock as is.
1: Yes.
0: Okay. All right. Well, you guys have a great day. Watch out for storms a little bit later.
1: Ooh.
0: Jillian will take you through the day while also attending 73 meetings. you need not only to multitask, you need to grow like five arms.
1: I know. I just told Hannah yesterday that I needed like a clone of myself. I'm like, just three versions. Is that too much to ask for?
0: I want to clone myself. My wife said, I think one of you is enough. All right. Have a great day, and we'll talk to you and kick off your Friday weekend. We'll also have Freestyle Friday.
1: Ooh, exciting.
0: All right. Have a great day.
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Good morning. Happy Thursday to you. It is Jillian Bass. Are you having a decent week this week? Last night, my son hurt his toe, and let's just say baseball was kind of interesting. We'll talk about that coming up. Of course, I got more keywords for you to choose your concert. Where are you going if you win? Let's have some fun today. Happy Thursday to you. Thank you so much for being here, and welcome to the show.

So yesterday I got a call from my son's camp counselor that he stubbed his toe. The door closed on him and kind of ripped the nail off. So he was like freaking out and panicking. So we took care of it, put some Neosporin on it, cleaned it, wrapped it up with a bandage. And you know how hard that would be to shove inside of a baseball cleat? Well, that's exactly what we did. We're like, you got to suck it up, kid. You got to figure it out. You have one day and a day of rest. So that's exactly what he did yesterday. But the complaints were definitely in full force last night. But we got to do sometimes. We got to take the

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1: Ooh, I'm excited for it.
0: Like a rock! We'll play games and give away stuff and hope you'll join us. We'll kick off your weekend, right? Eddie V and friends on the 967. It's been...

0: deep in planning out this vacation. And sometimes it's more exhausting planning for the vacation than the actual vacation, especially when you have kids. We had to do that for Boston, but my husband was home. But this time my husband's not going to be home. So I have to leave like extra notes and itinerary for all people that are going to be helping, because it definitely takes a village. My neighbor's going to be helping. My parents are going to be helping. Fellow friends are going to be helping. And I got to put everything in writing. And it is exhausting. I cannot wait to get on the plane after planning all of this. And I probably won't even pack until like Friday morning, right before we fly out.
1: 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Welcome to the 967, Chicagoland's classic pop.
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10: More storms expected early afternoon and again mid-afternoon with cloudy skies, high 83. Tonight, mostly cloudy, humid, low 80s to start off the evening at 6, dropping to the low 70s by midnight. I'm Ron Roark with the 967 Chicagoland's Classic Pop Weather Check.
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So do you know anybody pregnant right now? Are you yourself and you're looking for a very creative name? Well, there's some very popular names from 1976 that are coming back that some people are using. I'll talk about the list.

0: most popular boy names in 1976 were Michael, Jason, Christopher, James, and David. And the top five girl names were Jennifer, Amy, Melissa, Heather, and Angela. Only James has stood the test of time. It was actually number six last year. So in case you were wondering, the top five names were Liam, Noah, Oliver, Theodore, and Henry. And the top five girl names from last year were Olivia, Charlotte, Emma, Amelia, and Sophia. So if you are pregnant or know somebody who is looking for an inspirational name, maybe throw back to 1976 with some of those names because they're not super popular today.
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definitely in a dancing mood today after that one. Well, did you see who is going to be singing at the FIFA World Cup halftime show? Not one, not two, but like five different artists. It's a pretty cool lineup. I'll tell you the details about that coming up.

If you're like me, then soccer really isn't your thing, so you haven't really been watching the FIFA World Cup. However, this can entice you to want to watch the halftime show. Madonna, Shakira, BTS are going to be at a concert, and also there is going to be Justin Bieber's going to be part of it, which is super fun. So just the music alone will definitely make me want to tune into that. You can check out all the details. It's going to be 11-minute halftime show, July 19th. So save the date.

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1: Ooh, I'm excited for it.
0: Like a rock! We'll play games and give away stuff and hope you'll join us. We'll kick off your weekend, right? Eddie V and friends on the 967.
2: Hey, Jill. You know them old sugar daddy. 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They tell them girls. I see.

0: to learn some fun random facts. There's some pretty good ones today as well. Strength is the longest word in the English language containing only one vowel letter. Zach Braff and Lauryn Hill grew up in the same neighborhood in New Jersey, and she even went to his bar mitzvah. That's a really fun one. Abraham Lincoln and Charles Darwin were born just a few hours apart on the same day, February 12th of 1809. Lincoln in Kentucky and Darwin in England. Darwin lived until 1882. Lincoln, of course, was assassinated in 1865. And lastly, there was only one U.S. battleship, Navy battleship, that is, that wasn't named for a state. The USS Kearsarge, I'm sure I butchered that, it served in the World War I and was named after a ship from the Civil War. Either way, that is today's fun random facts for this Thursday morning.
1: Got a minute? That's all it takes to win.
0: Hey, it's Jillian Bass. How would you like to win a fabulous fun feast or a family fun blast from our friends at Haunted Trails in Joliet and Burbank and Enchanted Castle in Lombard? All you have to do is text the word FUN, F-U-N, 855-820-7827. And on Friday, I will draw a winner. All summer long, your chance to win passes from Haunted Trails in Joliet and Burbank and Enchanted Castle in Lombard. 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Hey, it's Jillian Bass.
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Well, how would you like to go to Haunted Trails? 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

So, of course, the Emmy nominations have been announced. Did you see some of the musical people that are part of that? I'm kind of impressed and excited about it. We'll talk about that coming up.

0: So, of course, you know, Bad Bunny Super Bowl halftime show was pretty controversial. However, he just scored 9 Emmy nominations, more than any other Super Bowl halftime show has ever received. Gaga, meanwhile, scored a nod of her own in the Outstanding Original Music category. Taylor Swift, of course, is also Emmy nominated this year in the Outstanding Variety for the Disney's Taylor Swift song. I think she's going to get an EGOT at some point. And, of course, the Emmys will be held at the Peacock Theater at LA, live in Los Angeles, Monday, September 14th. The ceremony will air on NBC and stream live on Peacock. And don't worry, you don't have to remember that. I will remind you as we get closer. But congratulations to them for getting nominations.
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Ooh, maybe Snoop Dogg is on your list to see as a concert of your choice. 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And you know Snoop will definitely put on a good party. P-A-R-T-Y, party. 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I mean, I can think of all the possibilities, but you just have to text the word party. 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

So yesterday as I was driving around, I noticed my mileage gauge almost hit a number that I really wanted to be able to see because I'm a nerd when it comes to numbers. We'll talk about that coming up.

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1: Ooh, I'm excited for it.
0: Like a rock! We'll play games and give away stuff and hope you'll join us. 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Eddie V and friends on the 967.

0: fan of seeing numbers like 11-11 with a clock. You got to make a wish. Well, yesterday I was driving in my car and I noticed I had 111,000 miles, 100 and I think it was like 8 miles. And I was like, oh my goodness, 3 more miles and I'll have like 1-1-1-1-1-1 on my thing. So I was like, okay, make sure you make a note of it. And of course, I literally forgot. And the next thing I know, I'm at 100 and 111,000, 112, and I missed it by one. But nonetheless, that is the most amount of mileages I've ever had in any car. I've had my car for 9 years, I want to say now. What is the highest mileage you've ever driven your car? I think my husband's like over 200,000 in his work car. Let's chat about it on our Facebook.
1: You still know every word. You still hit that high note.
2: And
1: kinda. And yes, you still love boy bands. No shame. That's why we're here. The 967, Chicagoland's classic pop.
2: Oh my God, Becky. Look at her bunion. It's so big. It looks like she has a second ankle. Ew. And who is that guy talking to her?
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2: 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If you want to win a copy of this book, enter to win right now at the967.com. And while you're there, sign up to be part of the 967 Book Club.
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And if you enjoy at least reading, how would you like to win a copy of our July book with the 967 Book Club? 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

0: Are you a fan of Ariana Grande? Have you been looking forward to new music? Well, she is teasing not one, but two new songs. I'll tell you the latest about that coming up.
1: Shake that.

0: Miss Ariana Grande teased a cappella snippets of her two new songs of her upcoming album called Petal. In an Instagram carousel she posted just the other day, she revealed an alternative picture of disc of the album available for pre-order, as well as the song teases. She shared a portion of the lyrics in the post caption. The first snippet is from track 5, titled Oh Well. We hear her a cappella harmonies as she sings, "Good things can replace dysfunction, obsession. Thanks, but I'll see you right out. Good luck on your way to you know where," she says. Oh well, the other snippet is called Freak. "Someday all the seeds will open. All of the human life I've dreamt of will be real if I start over. How does it feel?" So she's getting pretty deep in some of those lyrics. Her new album is going to be coming out a little bit later on this month, July 31st.
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So I feel like this last couple days, I've been having a really hard time falling asleep. And then I wake up so early, it's like my brain won't shut off. So this morning I decided, you know what? Since you're awake this early, you might as well be a little productive. And I'll tell you exactly what I decided to do. Oh, at about 5:30.

I'm not sure if there's anxiety being built with going on vacation and leaving my son with his trip and all of that good stuff. However, I haven't been able to sleep much this week. So this morning, I literally woke up at like 5:30 a.m., which is early for me because I go to bed at like midnight most days. So this morning I was up and I was like, you know what? Your list is never ending. So I decided to start packing, not my stuff, but I started packing my seven-year-old. Of course, he's got his baseball tournament, so you need all of that. And then I got all his clothes and his pajamas and his swim stuff and all of that stuff and his own little like bath bag. And now mom is going to have to pack her own stuff at some point today as well. But yeah, it's like a never-ending list. So my brain never turns off. Does that happen to you as well? Baby, baby.

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0: 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So many amazing human people doing amazing things, and that's why I do that story. If you see a local story, feel free to send it my way.
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0: Well, that does it for me. I am Jillian Bass, wrapping it up for this Thursday to make room for my girl Hannah B, who is coming up next. You can learn Gen Z with her. And of course, tomorrow, my favorite day of the week. It is Feel Good Friday. Going to get you pumped, ready for the weekend. 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

Happy Thursday to you. Hope you're having a wonderful day so far. We're going to have some fun here. It's Hannah B. coming up at 3:20. It's Learn Gen Z with Hannah B. And then in the 5 o'clock hour, I'm going to have your choose your concert keyword, which means you get to go anywhere in the U.S. to the concert of your dreams. We got the hotel and airfare covered, okay? And just remember, the more keywords you text in, the closer you are to packing your bags.

In case you didn't hear the big news, Justin Bieber and Shakira are going to perform at halftime of the World Cup final. And then Madonna is also expected to perform during the New Jersey game on July 19th. I know USA is not in it anymore, but hey, I'm still in it. I'm a believer at heart, so I'll watch Justin Biebs.

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Meta and Ray-Ban are rolling out an update that disables the camera if the privacy LED is tampered.

0: car ad to keep you calm, which could help your driving. 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In fact, anything that hasn't gone your way could probably be blamed on your father not being emotionally available because his father wasn't emotionally available, and so on. And now that you're calm and healing, you're probably driving better too.
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The 967 Book Club is teaming up with Hollywood Boulevard to host a special movie screening of the new movie, The Odyssey, next Thursday, July 16th. Doors open at 6 and feature tastings, giveaways, prior to the movie starting at 7. 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

Coming up in a couple minutes, it's Learn Gen Z with Hannah B. And what does it mean when you hear your son or daughter say cap? He said he'd be 5 minutes, cap. You're like, what on earth are you saying? And I'll explain the difference between cap and no cap. That's on the way.

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2: What happened to the words just saying truth or lie, right? Come on, no. Us Gen Zers, we have to make it just so complicated for everybody. So he said he'd be 5 minutes. Cap. What does cap mean? A straight up lie. And then no cap means it's the truth. I know. 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This is confusing. Trust me, I know.

0: 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They're not throwbacks, they're classics, and they live here now. 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
5: Mostly cloudy, very humid. Storm.

Everyone always says after 4th of July, summer flies by. So you want to do as much family fun together as possible. And that's why we got this fun feast. It's valid at Haunted Trails in Joliet, and it includes $40 in gameplay, a pitcher of your favorite soft drink, and a large 16-inch cheese pizza. 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
1: Ooh, I'm excited for it.
0: Like a rock! We'll play games and give away stuff and hope you'll join us. 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

0: What if your next workout started with your nose instead of your muscles? There was a study found that simply said smelling chocolate between sets help men squeeze out more reps. Researchers at the University of Malaya say that those who sniffed the scent of dark chocolate did the best, adding an average of 18 extra steps, while milk chocolate helped participants add about 9. I'm like, okay. I mean, if that's all I got to do, I can't tell you how many times, you know, we all take that pre-workout, you get to the gym, and you're just not motivated. So if you're telling me I could just eat chocolate or let alone just sniff chocolate, that's fine by me. Don't got to tell me twice.
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10: But I understand why. See, it's burning me to hold on to this. I know this is something I gotta do, but that don't mean I want to. What I'm trying to say is that

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Heinz has cooked up a game day surprise for soccer fans, and it all comes from penalty kicks. I'll explain coming up in a couple minutes. Stick around.

Soccer's most nerve-wracking moment just got a condiment makeover. Heinz is celebrating the World Cup with penalty packets. Red and yellow rubber packets modeled after soccer's famous cards. You fill them with ketchup and mustard, and they'll cost you about $1.57 on Walmart's website. Honestly, that's a pretty good advertising marketing, if you ask me. Pretty clever.

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0: 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We'll play games and give away stuff and hope you'll join us. 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

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The coffee chain is now paying baristas to create social media videos as part of its Green Apron Creators program. So workers get creative freedom and a share of ad revenue as Starbucks bets real employees are better brand ambassadors than celebrities. Okay, you know what? I love this Starbucks. Good on you. I will wait 10 minutes for my coffee if I have to.

0: 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The coffee chain is now paying baristas to create social media videos as part of its Green Apron Creators program. 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I love this Starbucks. Good on you. I will wait 10 minutes for my coffee if I have to.
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We want to make this happen for you, but all you got to do right now is text the word radio. 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
1: This thing right here is letting all the ladies know what guys talk about. You know, the finer things in life.

Imagine going to the concert of your dreams anywhere in the U.S. Yes, we are going to make this happen for you. Whether it's maybe Red Rocks somewhere in Nashville, Dallas, Vegas, L.A., we are going to send you the concert of your dreams. We got the hotel and airfare covered as well, in addition to two concert tickets. You just got to listen for those keywords every weekday at 8 a.m., noon, and 5 p.m. This is going through July 24th. 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
0: kinda. And yes, you still love boy bands. No shame, that's why we're here. 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
6: Tonight we could see a storm mid-evening, low 80s at 6, low 70s by midnight. Cloudy skies for the overnight, temps holding in the low 70s till morning. Tomorrow, clouds with a few breaks of the sun, humid and a high of 86. I'm Ron Rook with the 967 Chicagoland's Classic Pop Weather Check. Have yourself a great evening.
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A $95 shortcut to fat loss is raising serious health concerns. 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Doctors warn these unregulated products can lead to infections, permanent scarring, and serious injuries if injections hit nerves, blood vessels, or organs. 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

0: Is this something you would do? 35% of people would immediately end a relationship if their partner asked them to give up their pet. Are you kidding me? No way. Not in a million years would I give up my pet if my partner was like, oh no, no dogs. Absolutely no you. I want my dog.
1: Got a minute? That's all it takes to win.
2: 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And on Friday, I will draw a winner. 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

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Another

If you could pick anywhere in the U.S. to go to your dream concert, where would it be? Let, you know, think about that for a second. Maybe it's Harry Styles, a Madison Square Garden. Maybe it's Post Malone, Salt Lake City, whomever it may be, a show at the Sphere, Red Rocks. We're going to make it happen for you, okay? We got the airfare and hotel covered, plus two concert tickets. All you got to do, listen for those keywords at 8, noon, and 5 every weekday. Remember, the more keywords you text in, the closer you are to packing your bags and going to the concert of your dreams.

In case you missed it last night, I posted on our Facebook page looking for some recommendations. So I realized becoming a homeowner, you are exhausted all the time because the day doesn't just end when you clock out of work. The day just begins because you got to go home and cook dinner, make lunches for the next day, dishes, laundry, all of the things. So I need coffee. But specifically iced coffee, that is all I like. Some people have recommended an espresso, which I might end up going with. But if you have anything better, again, don't forget, it's up on our Facebook page. 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You can also hit me up on all social platforms at Hannah B. On Air.

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0: They're not throwbacks. They're classics.

The 967 Book Club is teaming up with Hollywood Boulevard to host a special movie screening of the new movie, The Odyssey, next Thursday, July 16th. 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

I'm going to a concert this weekend, and tonight means I have to pick out an outfit. And when I say I don't have anything to wear, I say that all the time. I have nothing to wear when I have two closets full of clothes, to the point where Eric, my boyfriend, he has like one little bit of the closet, the walk-in closet, and the majority of it is mine. I'm like, you know what? I'm not going to be able to find anything. So you know what I'm going to probably end up doing? Go to the store, because I don't have anything to wear. I can't choose from the two closets. I know. It's ridiculous. But ladies, I know you understand.

0: It's Hannah B. I am out of here for the evening. Have a great rest of your Thursday night, and I'll talk to you tomorrow, Friday, 2 to 7. As always, sending you positive vibes.
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